0: How you living, y'all?
1: Tell me you gonna push up on that, man. What's she looking at you?
0: Kick your balls, man. Kick your balls. Oh.
2: Fine, how you doing?
1: Fine, what's your name?
2: Kim.
1: You're beautiful, man.
2: Thank you.
0: What you doing around here?
2: You know, just hanging out.
0: Yeah, I've seen you a lot of time around the school, you know.
2: Really?
0: Yeah, I've been meaning, you know, get your number and your name, stuff like that, to get to know you. Mm-hmm.
2: Hey, yo, Kim, ain't he Haitian?
3: I don't know. You Haitian?
2: Yeah.

Music is the doorway. Music is the way to escape from a crazy world. It's all about jazz.

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beneath a starry sky. Nice work if you can get it, and you can get it if you try. Strolling with one girl, sigh and sigh after sigh. Nice work if you can get it.

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It's nice work if you can get it, and you can get it if you try. 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
0: Since the world is round, oh, we'll be safe and sound, oh. Till our goal is found, oh, we'll just keep rhythm bound, oh.
1: Since the crew was making merry, Mary got up and went home. Then came a yell for Isabel, and they brought on the rum and Isabel. 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What a time at sea. With diplomacy, Christy made history, yes. Mr. Christopher Columbus, uh-huh. He used rhythm as a compass, yes, yes. Music ended all the rumpus, yes.

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Baby, you, you're the reason why. Nothing in this life is guaranteed. I guess that's something most of us fail to see. I didn't realize the pressure and strife that I've been going through.

had a chance to be out there, to explore your own individuality, a chance to really, really be free. First, your folks at home.